忘记笑面。哎呦喂，哎呦喂，哎呦Here we go.

that was a little bit of a happy accident. Got the Barn Shakers in there. Wiggle Like a Worm, finishing off that first set of rockin' tunes. Usually I don't play modern stuff in the first bit of the show, but that one snuck right in there off of their 21 album off Goofin' Records, GRCD 6130. Out of Finland, I believe. I'm not going to even try to pronounce some of their names because that would just be silly. Bunch of covers on that album, except for that song. That was one of their originals. Good stuff. And Tom Dorsum, Baby of Mine, 1964, off of the Lauren label out of Vermont. Number 45001. That was released on a bunch of compilations. Bison Bob LP, Buffalo Bob LP, Buffalo Bob CD, Collector LP, EFA CD, and so on and so forth. A lot more. You can check that one out on the Rock and Country Style website, rcs-discography.com. Blah, blah, blah. All right. Jack Kingston, Canadian country hillbilly rockabilly musician, nicknamed the Canadian Playboy. Played guitar, sung, and performed yodeling. Born October 4th, 1925 in St. Catharines, Ontario, and was with us until 1996. A long-lived life, and released just a few records. That track being Going Away. Jimmy Witter and the Shadows. If You Love My Woman, off of the Elvis Record Company, 1956. B-side being Ah! No, really, that's what it's called. Ah. A-A-A-A-H-H-H exclamation point. I kid you not. Jimmy Witter in the Shadows. Carl Trentham, off of Lincoln Records, Where There's a Will, There's a Way. And you know what? That's what my parents always told me. And it's... I don't want to use the Bootstraps reference because of political blah, blah, blah, but if you want something bad enough and you're willing to work for it and get what you want, you'll do it, man. It's going to happen. That was Carl Trentham and the Rhythm All-Stars. Where there's a will, there's a way. All right, let's get right back into it. I got a lot more for you coming up here on Up the River, Space 101. Like this Ray Vict track, Bop, Stop, Rock. You're Up the River. Well, a kid has got bite to. He opens God's bite.

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Just jump from six to six. Yeah!

Tommy Scott and his Ramblers, jumping from six to six. What a way to finish off that second set. Ramblin' Tommy Scott, a.k.a. Doc. American country and rockabilly musician, born outside of Toccoa, Georgia. Got his first job on the radio, WTFL, in Athens in 1933. Also sold Vim Herb on the radio.

0: Jumping from 6 to 6, Tommy Scott and his Ramblers. Tornado. Who doesn't like? Well, I mean, nobody loves to be in a tornado. I've been in one. Way long ago, down in Texas, where I was born and raised. That was Dale Hawkins doing Tornado. Sampled on the Cramps track, What's Behind the Mask, from 1980. And I'm going to play some Cramps later on in honor of the glorious Miss Lizzie. You'll enjoy it, I'm sure. That was Tornado, Dale Hawkins. We had High Noon. My friends Sean Young and Sean Mencher, Kevin Smith, out of Austin, doing their very traditional track. Who was that cat? Ray Vicht. Bop. Stop. Rock. Out of Lake Charles, Louisiana. That was, his, I think, one only release off of Goldman Records in 1957. We Gonna Bop, Stop, Rock. And the B-side, Wicked Heart, Wicked Love. There that is. Let's get right back into the tunes here. In just a little bit, let me tell you about what's coming up here on Space 101.1 KMGP and rockabillyradio.net. I've got some Leon and Carlos out of Virginia, which Leon and Carlos actually had that my intro song, Rock Run Blues, that I always play at the beginning of every show. I'm going to play another song of theirs with some vocals this time coming up. Also have some Vernon Anders, Little Willie John, the B-Stars, my buddies from the Bay Area in California. But right now, we're going to do, you know what? One of my favorite songs of all time, and one of my favorite bands of all time, the Lucky Stars, the Tattooed Lady, You're Up the River.
1: 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It was on a cold and winter's day, and tattooed all

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Good gracious alive,

reaching deep into my huge, huge sack of rockin' tunes. Old school, Hawkshaw Hawkins, Doghouse Boogie. Harold Franklin Hawkshaw Hawkins, born 1921, died in the unfortunate plane crash that took Patsy Cline and Cowboy Copas as well. Was also a member of the Grand Ole Opry, was married to country star Jane Shepherd. From West Virginia. Took his nickname after the title character of the comic strip Hawkshaw the Detective. Entered the U.S. Army in 1943 during World War II and served as an engineer stationed near Paris, Texas. Hey, that's not far from where I grew up. Out in East Texas. He and friends performed at local clubs down there, and as a staff sergeant stationed in France, he fought in the Battle of the Bulge, winning 4 battle stars during 15 months of combat. 15 months of continuous combat. That's insane. Why can't we all just get along? I don't know. Justin Tubb, right before that, coming up junior in that set. Relative to Ernest Tubb and the modern performing artist, Lucky Tubb. That was from 1953. Something Called the Blues off the Decca label. Justin Wayne Tubb. Oldest son of the great Ernest Tubb. Wayne Hancock, modern artist, contemporary. He's touring around the Midwest and out on the East Coast here, coming up earlier this year. He's got dates in Madison, Wisconsin, Berwyn, Illinois, Grand Rapids, Michigan, Hamtramck. Big shout out to Tony and Goldie, if you're listening. They live in Hamtramck. Cleveland, Ohio, Charlotte, North Carolina, and Colorado Springs, Colorado, all coming up this early spring, late winter, whatever you want to call it. Wayne Hancock. That was Thunderstorms and Neon Signs. And like I said, one of my favorite bands and favorite songs, that was The Tattooed Lady, The Lucky Stars. Featuring Pappy, Dave Stuckey on drums. They are one of the all-time great Western swing modern bands that are out there to date. I don't know if they're still around. They haven't updated their website. They have no shows listed coming up or anything like that. But hopefully they are. I'd love to see them back here in Seattle-ish area. Let's get right back into the music. How about Big Jeff and the Radio Playboys? Jukebox Boogie. You're up the river here on Space 101.1 KMGP LPFM Magnuson Park and www.rockabillyradio.net. Thank you so much for joining me.

I know I played High Noon a couple sets earlier, but that was Sean Young from High Noon doing his solo stuff, A Mind of Your Own. I gotta say that I was talking with Beck Rustic and Sean Young from Swelltune Records recently, and they're gonna be generous enough to let me and Rockabilly Radio feature all of their tunes that they've released on Swelltune coming up here very shortly. I'm working on that as we speak, so hold on to your butts, stay tuned for a bunch of stuff from Swelltune coming up. Not today, but soon. Kitty, Daisy, and Lewis, siblings from the UK. Absolutely fantastic. I hope they will come over here to the States one of these days and make it to the West Coast. I would love to book them on a show. So if you're listening, Kitty, Daisy, and or Lewis, get a hold of me. You can do so at facebook.com/uptheriverradio or email me direct, uptheriver@space101fm.org. Leon and Carlos out of Virginia. That was Rock Everybody, the A-side from 1957. To the record that I play at the top of every Up the River, Rock Around Blues, that was Rock Everybody. And of course we had Big Jeff Bess. Major and his bands were major influences on the Nashville scene for over a decade. However, Jeff worked at WLAC, the other 50,000 watt station in Music City, USA, Nashville, rather than WSM and the Grand Ole Opry. So that's kind of why he is pushed by the wayside. Which he doesn't need to be, or should be, if my opinion matters at all to any of you listening. He had Big Jeff's Barn Dance out on Lebanon Road, 1406, 1 mile from the city limits, way back in the day. And you know what? Back in the day, teenagers were welcomed. 1953. Wow. That's crazy. You can see a lot of this stuff and find out more information for Big Jeff on hillbillydashmusic.com/artist/story/index.php?id=17664. To be absolutely precise. Big Jeff and his Radio Playboys. Okay, we're in the last half of the show. Bringing it to you, the best rockabilly, boogie woogie, rhythm and blues, hillbilly bop, whatever the hell I feel like playing. Now, y'all all know Elvis doing Mystery Train, but now here's Little Junior's Blue Flames off the Sun label doing Mystery Train. You're Up the River.

Willie Dixon. 29 Ways. One of the most influential artists that you never heard of from the blues and rock and roll scene. Next to Muddy Waters, Dixon is recognized as the most influential person in shaping the post-World War II sound of the Chicago blues. A short list of his most famous compositions include Hoochie Coochie Man, I Just Want to Make Love to You, Little Red Rooster, Bye Babe, Spoonful, and You Can't Judge a Book by the Cover. Written during the peak years of Chess Records from 1950 to 65, performed by Muddy Waters, Howlin' Wolf, Little Walter, Bo Diddley. So you know how much Mr. Willie Dixon influenced our taste, the best taste in music. Also had Little Willie John, who died in prison for, he was sentenced for manslaughter. I don't know if that's true or not, like guilty or whatever. Faded in obscurity in the 60s. Best known for success on the record charts with songs such as All Around the World, Need Your Love So Bad, Talk to Me, and that song, number one R&B hit, Fever. Vernon Anders. All Messed Up. I actually just bought that one on a 78 off the Money label. Hollywood Records. It's like an EP 78. It's coming from LA. I bought it. It's mine. You can't have it. But I'll play it for you whenever you want. That was All Messed Up. Vernon Anders. And Little Junior Parker. Known as Little Junior. Best remembered for his voice, described as honeyed and velvet smooth. It was Little Junior Parker's Blue Flames doing Mystery Train. You might know that one from Elvis. He made it famous. But I wanted to play that one for you and just for you. I am Johnny Late Night. This is Up the River. Thank you so much for joining me. If you're feeling generous, you can donate. 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And do the same thing. Because we do this. We're all volunteers. I'm donating my time to you, the faithful listener. Now here's Joaquin Tenderholt and his band. Trouble Up the Road. This is a cover. Who was it? Jackie something. Who was it? Oh gosh, I'm gonna remember here in just 1 second here. Brinston, Jackie Brinston. That's who it was. Originally did this, but let's do Joaquin Tenderholt right now. You're Up the River, Space 101.1, and RockabillyRadio.net.

My buddies from the Bay Area, the B-Stars, doing backup, buddy. And playing last night at the Shanty Tavern here in Seattle, who I saw and danced the night away with Miss Lizzie, the Raineros. That was The Fool. Doing a fantastic set. Jimmy C. Newman, Carry On. The C stands for Cajun. Country music Cajun singer, songwriter, and longtime star of the Grand Ole Opry. Born near Big Mamou, Louisiana. Listened to more Gene Autry than Cajun music of the area, but had a number of Cajun songs in his repertoire when, as a teenager, he joined Chuck Guillory's Rhythm Boys. And we had Joaquin Tendeholt and his band. Latest release, Love is a Four-Letter Word. That's very true. Couldn't be more true. That was his cover, Trouble Up the Road, the Jackie Brenson tune. Hope you dug it. I've got about another half hour for you. Hopefully I can cram it all in there right in your ear hole, 2 minutes at a time, bringing you pure musical pleasure. Now here is some Charlie Thompson. I like that kind. Yes, I do. You're up the river.

That was the Beaver Boys. I'm bad for you, baby. Yeah. But you know, here on Up the River, I'm oh so good. Oh so good. The Cramps, Lux and Ivy, gotta love them. Devil Behind That Bush. Seven Shot Screamers, Meet Me. Charlie Thompson starting it all off. I like that kind. And yes, yes, I do. All kinds. I don't discriminate. As long as they're fun and enjoy the greatest music here on Up the River, Space 101.1 and RockabillyRadio.net. You won't find better, folks. It's true. I got just one or two more sets. One and a half, one and three quarters. I don't know. We'll figure it out. Thank you so much for joining me. If you want to reach me on Facebook, facebook.com/uptheriverradio. 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I want to hear your story, folks. 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We all are volunteers here. None of us get paid. It's all out of love for you, the listener. Now, don't let me face the rain, okay? I just gotta say.

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Who's done some session work for none other than Petunia and the Vipers. And notable others. That guy's amazing. He's a picker. That was Leave Me Alone. Don't ever, ever leave me alone. It's dangerous if you do that. For yourself, not me. I'm just looking out for you. High Strung Ramblers, right before that. Dirty Dog. Who doesn't like the Dirty Dog sometimes? Don't pull out a FUBAR. No, nothing like that. You know. Getaway. Speaking of FUBAR, Getaway Deuce. Right before that. Ah, man. Voodoo Creepers. And Hicksville Bombers starting it off. Don't Let Me Face the Rain. If you don't have to face the rain, at least you can turn your back to it. You know, my parents, I hope they still have it, this leather coaster that sat on the former living room coffee table. That was a leather thing, round coaster that said around to it. And it said, if you can't get around to it, don't bother at all. This is around to it. T-U-I-T. All right. Anyway. Gonna back into it with my friends. This is a live split album with Hard Money Saints and who was it, Junkyard Amy? I think it was. Let's see what it is. It's a surprise secret song at the end of this 233rd episode of Up the River. That's amazing, folks. That's a long time. Almost 5 years. Holy cow. Getting back to it. Hope you dig it.

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1: 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Each week, I stir together a couple of cups of classic new wave, add a few tablespoons of early punk rock, and just a pinch of related styles, and I bake it into a cake that I call Modern Rock Retro. I'm Mike Fuller, and I spent most of the 80s playing these tunes on the radio. In just a few minutes, it's music from R.E.M., Lou Reed, and Toya. And then later on, it's a Jet Set on the Jet Set. First, though, here's the Bangles and a great song from their second album, In a Different Light, on Space 101.1 FM.

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Holly and the Italians were just before that, and a song that I played on KCMU when it first came out in 1981 called Youth Coup. 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From their second album, Reckoning, this is Pretty Persuasion on Space 101.1. 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

0: Space 101.1 with another early 80s KCMU classic. That was Robert Ellis Oro and called the Uh-Oh Squad. Lou Reed was just before that with I Love You, Suzanne. The album that that one came from was called New Sensations, and although it wasn't a big hit, it peaked at number 56 on the U.S. album chart. It ended a 16-year chart drought for Lou. Here's Sex Pistols manager and punk rock Svengali Malcolm McLaren with one of his artistic efforts, joined here by the world's famous Supreme Team. From 1982, it's Buffalo Gals on the Jet Set, Space 101.1.
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2: Chicago, by the name of Harvey, Andy, and Carizal. And they're some very good friends of mine. My name is Justin Lott, a superstar, see?
3: And I have something here. The first call of the night goes by the name of Shakira from Soundview Projects, Kareem Everlasting, Equan Allah, and that's Rakim Bashar Allah from South Shore High School. They always make dedications with world's famous. Michelle from Best Dive is checking us out. 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

Right.

0: That's Talking Heads and Slippery People. And that song was covered to great effect about 2 years later in 1984 by the Staple Singers. Before that, it was the British singer, actor, and author Toya with I Explode. 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Ready to go next? I have one of my favorite songs by Elvis Costello and the Attractions. Yeah, I get to pick my favorites once in a while, too, you know. From his album Blood and Chocolate, here's I Hope You're Happy Now on Space 101.1.
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Space 101.1 FM with half the bongos there. That's Richard Barone and James Mastro with a great song from 1983 called I Flew a Falcon. Just ahead of that was the London band Lick the Tins with their outstanding version of Can't Help Falling in Love. And if you were listening closely, you heard that that one ended with about 30 seconds of polkas. And that's because their record label insisted that the song have to be at least 3 minutes long, and it was just simply too short. Well, check out the show on Facebook at the Jet Set Radio, and please like it and share it with friends. Thank you. On the way, the special AKA Ultravox and my Northwest pick of the week from Young Fresh Fellows. At the top of the show, I promised you a jet set. That is, a set of songs with a jet theme. And I can't believe I never thought of this before. It's so obvious. Let's kick it off with the mod revival band, The Jet Set. Here's the Jet Set theme on Space 101.1.

One of the so-called Paisley Underground bands. That's the 3 O'Clock and Jet Fighter. Ahead of that, it was the Lambrettas and the title song from their 1980 album, Beat Boys in the Jet Age. And we kicked off that Jet Set with the band The Jet Set and the Jet Set theme. I actually considered that song for the theme of the show, but I opted for The Jet Set by Joe Jackson instead. I don't know, it just seemed to fit better. I'm Mike Fuller, your pal on the radio, and every week at this time, I play old faves and virtually unknown gems from the original new wave and punk rock explosion. Still ahead, I have my Northwest pick of the week from Young Fresh Fellows, plus the Skids, Richard Strange, and the Special AKA. Right now, though, it's the First Steps, who are a UK punk and power pop band who released two rare EPs and then hung up their guitars, which is a shame because they were really good. Although, you can now buy both of those EPs through CD Baby. From 1980, this is Anywhere Else But Here on the Jet Set, Space 101.1.

Space 101.1, KMGP LPFM Seattle. From 1979, those are the Skids and their ode to the dehumanizing aspects of industrialization in post-war Britain called Charles. From Birmingham, you heard Swell Maps and HS Art. We're getting close to my Northwest pick of the week from Young Fresh Fellows. Plus, I have music from Peter Tosh, The Armory Show, and XTC. The album In the Studio with the Special AKA is best known for their international hit Free Nelson Mandela, which I've played on the Jet Set before. But the whole album is good. And as proof, here's a great one called Bright Lights on the Jet Set, Space 101.1, Magnuson Park.

Take what you can, they say. Take it while you may. But keep in mind, the penalty fits the crime, and it deals no softened blow.

Space 101.1. That's Ultravox from their 1982 album Quartet, and We Came to Dance. Right ahead of that, it was Richard Strange, who went by several names, none of which was Dr. Strange, although it's ironic because he might be best known for his involvement with the mid-70s proto-punk band Doctors of Madness. About 10 years later, he published a memoir of that time in his life when he almost became a rock star. Don't forget that this show, The Jet Set, airs on a tiny little station that needs support from its listeners to make a go of it, and you can make a financial gift through our website, space101fm.org. Thank you in advance. Maybe my favorite part of doing The Jet Set is the Northwest Pick of the Week, when I shine the spotlight on one of the many great bands that we had here during the 80s. And this time, I pulled a song from the debut album by Young Fresh Fellows. They wrote great songs, but they weren't self-conscious, and they always seemed to be out for fun. I love that about them. Along those lines, here's Rock and Roll Pest Control on Space 101.1.

Space 101.1 and the Carpets with Small Wonder, song that they named after their record label. Right before that, it was a band that got together while they were graphic design students at the Auckland Technical Institute, the Marching Girls, and their classic 1980 single, True Love. When Stan Ridgway left Wall of Voodoo to start his solo career, it kind of felt like he didn't actually go because his solo work pretty much mined the same vein as the band, and I'm okay with that. Here's the title song from his debut. This is The Big Heat on the Jet Set, Space 101.1.

0: 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There's someone following you.
1: It's the big heat.
0: Step aside. We're coming.

That's Paul Young and Iron Out the Rough Spots here on Space 101.1. The Armory Show did their surprisingly hard-to-find 1984 single Castles in Spain right before that. I really had to dig for that one. Considering that they were formed by two members of the Skids, who we heard earlier in the show, just in case you just tuned in, and two members of Magazine, I'd have thought that they'd put out a lot more than just one album and a handful of singles, but they didn't. If you haven't checked out Broken Alaska yet, here are a few things you should know. It's the world's only ongoing improvised radio drama series. It's a lot of fun, and you can hear it Sunday nights at 8 right here on Space 101.1, and download all the past episodes for free through iTunes or your favorite podcaster. This next one is an unlikely cover, mixed unlikely-y, if that's a word, by dance music producer extraordinaire Jelly Bean Benitez, who is better known for his work with Madonna and Michael Jackson. It's reggae legend Peter Tosh covering Chuck Berry. Here's Johnny B. Goode on the Jet Set on Space 101.1.

Space 101.1 FM from Glasgow. That's the Pastels and Nothing to Be Done. XTC was in that set too, from what I think is their best album, 1980's Black Sea. The song I played was Love at First Sight, which, strangely, was released as a single only in Canada. Don't let static interfere with your enjoyment of the Jet Set. 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It's a cover of a 1975 single by the African band Black Blood, which itself was a Swahili language cover of a disco song from 1971. Man, that's a lot of background. Here's Bananarama and Aie Amoana on the Jet Set, Space 101.1.

Echo and the Bunnymen with New Direction here on the Jet Set. Australian Crawl was just before that with Things Don't Seem off their 1981 album, Scirocco. Stay tuned for Heads Up, featuring 2 hours of the very best surf music on the planet. And then it's doo-wop heaven at 11 with Story Untold. I'm Mike Fuller, your pal on the radio, and I hope you'll join me again next week for the Jet Set. I'm going to wrap it up with one of the many awesome singles by UK subs. This one's called Teenage on Space 101.1 KMGP LP FM Seattle. 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

Greetings, fellow music lovers. This is Heads Up with your host, Carmen Gia, on Space 101.1, KMGP LP FM, Seattle. 2 hours of surf music, music that is unencumbered by messy vocals. Surf music is dripping out of every Fender Jaguar on the globe. Tonight we are going to hear tunes from Scotland, Mexico, Belgium, Italy, France, Netherlands, and the US of A. We are featuring music of Green Cookie Records. Green Cookie is based out of Greece and has a sizable amount of great bands. We're going to hear a bunch of that right after our theme song, Tom Head Rides Again, by the awesome Delstroyers.

Yummy. That was Dinosaur Ghost doing Playing With Its Food. That was One Dark Set we had there. Started with our theme song by the Destroyers, followed by Oceans of Blood by Los Surfistas Muerto. What is that? The Dead Surfers? Pretty cool. And then followed by Rum Hammered by the Del Vikings, and then Dinosaur Ghost doing that great tune. I've loved them for a while. I don't think they're still doing their thing. I don't get to see any new stuff of theirs, so that's a shame. They were fun. They're probably all in other surf groups. That's what usually happens with these guys. It's not all going to be dark tonight, but I had an itching, so follow along on my Facebook page. Heads up with your host, Carmen Gia. Thanks for listening.

Light is not normally a bad process until we've got the beer finished. At that point, light interacts with the components from the hops to create mercaptans. This is called light struck or skunky beer.

Cool. What an eclectic set, huh? Yes, and all those tunes come under the banner of surf instrumentals. I just think it's wonderful the difference in each band just in that set, and I have another hour and a half of music to go here, folks, so hold on. The Fuzzillas opened that set with a fun tune, Dos Chapitos. They're from London, UK. That was followed by The End of the Global Club by El Supernaut from Finland, Tres Palmas from Los Twangers from Mexico, and Skunked Beer from Lightstrucks from Brazil. Thanks for listening. This is Heads Up with your host, me, Carmen Guia.

That was the Tremolo Beer Gut. They put on quite a party. So Genki Genki Panic from Chattanooga, Tennessee, opened up that set with Ghouls on Film, followed by WJLP, who, like me, is a big fan of Mel Brooks. The initials stand for William J. LePetitmane, a character in Blazing Saddles. That was followed by the Madeira performing Hail Poseidon live, and then the Tremolo Beer Gut doing Son of a Bitch, also live. Next up, some oldies but goodies. Thanks for listening. This is Heads Up on Space 101.

Oh, I like that. So different. That's very cool. That set started with two oldies from Tom Star and the Galaxies off the Lost Legends of Surf Guitar 3, followed by King of Hawaii, I love that tune too, and Rubens and the Baroncillos with All That Whistling. That was very great. This is Heads Up with your host, Carmen Ghia, on Space 101.

We started that set with the Larry Storch Trilogy. If you don't know who Larry Storch is, look him up. Great guy, crazy guy, lived through some pretty crazy times as a beatnik and then a hippie. He was on F Troop, yeah. And then we heard Playa Pistola by Pollo de Mar of the Spaghetti Volume 1. Duck, you suckers. Then we heard Toro Jones do Lighthouse Point and Humanga Danga perform Kesik Havasi or something like that. Cool beat to that one. Next up is our tribute to Green Cookie Records. 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

All those great tunes were off of the Green Cookie compilation disc, A Surfin' Journey to Atlantis. We started with Goggle A, then heard tunes from Wu-Tang, The Surfin' Barmaids, and we finished up with that great tune from the Insect Surfers. Compilation discs are a great way to test the waters of surf. There are so many bands, sounds, and genres. I look to compilations to help cut through the fog. More Green Cookie coming up. This is Heads Up on Space 101.

Sweet. Los Venturas from Belgium opened that set. They're a great live band. I got to see them at the annual Surf Guitar 101 convention in Torrance, California, a couple of years ago. Jeff Hansen, also known as Big Tiki Dude, is the promoter and head cheese for the event. He really has his finger on the pulse of surf all over the globe and invites several international bands to play his 12-hour shindig held in August every year. Thanks for hanging with me tonight. This is your most humble host, Carmen Gia, on Space 101.

0: Sweet.
1: So the Phantom Four opened that set with Cinquenta Anno. I know. You think you heard words. Those weren't words. I couldn't understand a thing, so I just call that another surf instrument. They were followed by Speedball Jr. performing the classic Bambora, and that closes the last of our salute to Green Cookie Records. The head henchman from Scotland closed that set.

Spooky. That was spooky. That was El Escorpión by Los Surfistas Muertos from County Wicklow, Ireland, for crying out loud. Surf is everywhere, man. Magic Number started that with Final Frontier. They are from Texas Beach, Virginia, followed by Lightstrucks doing Salado Violento and Maracapi from Os Aquamans, both from Brazil. We're going to go out with some great surf from Germany and Russia. Check out my Facebook page for the whole set list. This has been Heads Up with your host, Carmen Gia, on KMGPLP FM Space 101.1. 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

Be sure to bring your death certificate if you decide to join us. Make final arrangements now. We've been dying to have you.

Don't you miss the days when songs ordered you to do things? We need to bring some of those back. Thank you for coming out tonight to the Trench. We opened it up with a great little tune, Grim Grinning Ghosts. It was the side B from a promotional 45 from the Walt Disney Company promoting the Haunted Mansion, my favorite attraction. And that was the side B. The side A was a story narrated by the great Paul Frees, who opened up the dialogue on the side B and had a very young Ron Howard playing a proto Richie Cunningham and his girlfriend going to the Haunted Mansion. The vocals for the song Grim Grinning Ghosts by Thurl Ravenscroft. Now there's your Halloween name right there. Also known for doing the Mr. Grinch song from How the Grinch Stole Christmas. And in case anybody who wants to know or care, the original voice of Tony the Tiger. Okay, that is too much for just one song. After that was the Ultra Factor by the Ultras, followed up by Creature from Outer Space. That's just about any song, any movie out there from the 1950s. And of course, the song that commanded you to dance. Do the Zombie by Sunny Day and the Tony Ray Conrad something. Anyways, you're in the trench and let's keep the party going.

0: Oh, no. 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Please, Eagle. Oh, Eagle, put me down. Eagle, out the window. Eagle!
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I am Fish with an F. Thank you for joining me. We opened up this set with Shadows of the Night by The Quests. After that was Perpetration by Voice Royale. And after my little call sign, we had Mr. Frankenstein by Peter and the Wolves. I believe that's how they would have addressed him in the original Mary Shelley novel, because pardon me for being a little pedantic here, but he never got his doctorate in the book. And finally, we had Night of the Phantom. Despite the singer Larry of Larry and the Blue Notes saying Night of the Sadists, somebody should have told him that. Let's keep this party going. Let's do this. Get a little abstract with the abstracts.

Count Macabre. That sounds like the name of a 1960s or 70s TV show host for a local horror show, probably in Poughkeepsie. We kick this off with the Abstracts with a song called Nightmare. Followed it up with my very first request, and this is done by my bandmate and good friend Agent P of the band Skull Rocket C4. He said he really wanted to hear the Franks with the song Werewolf, or no, sorry, the Franics with the song The Werewolf. And yeah, I had it and I played it for him. Hell, we might even cover it. And then finally, Count Macabre by the Connoisseurs. And now it's time for a little bit of trivia with Do You Care? Surf Edition. Do you care that the most number of surfers to stand on a surfboard is 47? So basically, they just cut a tree down and smoothed it out. Do you care that a hang 11 is when a male surfer surfs naked? And do you care that wetsuit tee is a universally accepted truth that surfers relieve themselves in their wetsuits to stay warm? Well, the water does a little cold. And that is, do you care? Let me know if you do. And next, more stuff.

Ripple Wang.

Man, I love that fuzz guitar. That is some prime 60 stuff there. You're in the trench. I am Fish. This is Space 101.1. This set opened up with Graveyard Creep by James Doohan. And then it was Surf Trek by Dave Allen and the Arrows. Followed that up with Don't Monkey with Tarzan by the Cosmonauts. Love how they use the Tarzan yell. And finally, with that twangy 60s buzzy guitar of The Grim Reaper by Twelfth Night. Not a Shakespeare play. Anyways, next songs.

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And death shall be our guardian. Death shall be our guide. Let the poor mortal souls quail

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That was the cramps with eyeball in my martini. 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We're kind of running up against it. City of the Dead by the Coffin Shakers opened that set. Imagine what would happen if Johnny Cash started his own goth band. Would it sound like that? It would have been amazing. Then it was Northern Spy by Barbacoa. Followed that up by Jack the Ripper by Link Ray and his Raymen, the King of the Wild Guitar himself. And as I said, the aforementioned Eyeball and Martini by the Cramps. And so, time to go! And as we ascend to the surface, careful not to do it too quickly to avoid the bends, we leave the trench for another week. Thank you again for joining me in the deep blue for your weekly dose of melodic mayhem and madness. We shall convene next week for more of the same. For Space 101.1 KMGP, I am Fish with an F, wishing you well and to stay spooky.

1959, King Records, the Five Royales with My Sugar Sugar here on Story Untold. And how about another by the Five Royales, 1955.

0: 1957, the Five Royales on the King label with Tears of Joy. Now, believe it or not, also in 1957, the Five Royales cut the original version of Dedicated to the One I Love.
1: This is-

0: H-Bomb Ferguson with a little Jump Blues from 1951 on the Atlas label. That's called Rock. H-Bomb Rock. Here on Story Untold, my name is PJ Nose, playing you some of the greatest music of the 50s and the early 60s. Here's H-Bomb again, 1959, Crying Over You on the Arc label. Sounds a bit like Wilbur Harrison on this one.
1: I'm so long.

If any of you are scratching your head like, that sounds familiar, well, I swear I know that. I bet a whole lot of you actually had that record. It's the B-side of a big hit from 1959. Wilbur Harrison, that's called Listen, My Darling. It's the flip side of, well, here. I'll let it speak for itself. You'll know what it is immediately.

1958, the Larktones on the ABC Paramount label. That's called The Letter. And you know, the Larktones were obviously inspired by the Cellos. Case in point, here are the Larktones with Why Are You Tearing Us Apart on the Ricky label. And then I'm going to play you something by the Cellos.

0: 1957, the cellos on the Apollo label with You Took My Love. This is just such a weird pairing. That is on the B-side of Rang Tang Ding Dong, I Am the Japanese Sandman. I mean, just such a weird mix of music, but a great 45.
1: Who are you?
2: I am the Japanese Sandman.
1: You

The Jell-O's on the Apollo label with the Bebop Mouse. Here on Story Untold, my name is PJ Nose. Here's a record from 1961 that has gotten a little bit of attention lately. The Kazlons on the Seco label, Anniversary of Love.

An LP only cut by the Spaniels, Little Joe. Nice tune. That should have been put out on a single, in my opinion. And now, the Chickens. Well, all right, that's not an exact translation, but their name is the El Pollos. Why treat me this way? 1958.

Very pretty, the Castells out of California with initials on the Era label. And before that, their big hit, So This Is Love. And now, a rare tune, very rare, the Delviews on the U-Town label out of Utica, New York, My Confession, 1961.

just don't understand, my darling. My nights been so lonely. My days have been so blue. But you keep running around. I must find someone new. I must find someone who cares much more than you do.

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But you and I both know, yes, we both know, this love will surely grow.

One of the rarer sides on the Cub label, 1958, Kingdom of Love by the Preludes. And here's one of the rarest sides ever released on Cub. This is a very hard record to get. The Zebulons from 1960, Falling.

1962, Nolan Strong on the Fortune label with Beside You. Really wonderful version of that. And there are a lot of versions of it out there. I've got to say, that's one of my favorites. And here's a group known as the Supremes from Ohio. This is an early incarnation of the Romantics. You remember Ruby and the Romantics? Apt Records, the Supremes with Another Chance to Love.

Angel of Love, Dave Johnson, 1960, Apt Records. Now, I've got a couple of interesting tunes for you. Musically speaking, I wouldn't say they're my favorite songs, but they're not bad. There's a member in this group, George Francis. I believe he's singing lead, and he became famous not too long after these records were put out. They're dramatic, to say the least. Really dramatic. Here are the Marquees with The Time to Love, 1958.

I told you it was dramatic. 1958, A Time to Love, the Marquees. And in 1959, that group morphed into the Lonely Ones, still had George Francis on lead. And they basically reworked that into this song, I Want My Girl, the Lonely Ones.

The Lonely Ones with I Want My Girl, quite a dramatic record. George Francis, again, member of the group, I believe he's a lead singer, became Shadow Morton, a famous producer. And he was known for putting out really dramatic songs like this. Remember Walking in the Sand by the Shangri-Las.

Remember, then you touch my cheek. Remember.

It's been a long time since we've played that. Out of Connecticut, Roger and the Travelers with Your Daddy's Little Girl. And now the Storytellers, one of my all-time favorite songs, Heaven's for Real. Here on Story Untold, my name is PJ Nose, playing some of the greatest music of the 50s and the early 60s, and in this case, the 90s.

1957, the cellos on the Apollo label with Girly That I Love. Figured we'd play a few more cellos tunes since we played a couple of them a little earlier in the show. Now, I think this was recorded in 1958, but it wasn't issued, at least on a 45, until 1993. I think this came out on an LP as well on the Relic label. It's called Adele, the cellos.

One of their prettiest songs, the cellos on the Apollo label with I Beg For Your Love. And speaking of pretty songs, 1960, this was issued on a couple of different labels, Night Owl and Donna. Ron Holden and his Thunderbirds with Love You So.

From Staten Island, those are the Shala Daz, released in 2020 on the Dunham label, Love in the Wind. Got one for you that you might not have heard in a long time. It was a big hit, but doesn't get much airplay. The Shepherd Sisters with Alone.

Out of Florida, the King Crooners with There's Been a Change. And here they are again, 1959. Rare record, and this is great. It's called She's Mine, All Mine.

1962 Class Records, The Intervals. Here's That Rainy Day. It's a rare record, and it is lovely. I'm going to flip it for you as well. This side's called Wish I Could Change My Mind.

1961, Fleet International Records. At least that was the original pressing. It also came out on the Donna label. The Pentagon's To Be Loved Forever. Well, everybody, it is time for me to get out of here again. The show is called Story Untold, and we're going to close out with another from 1961, January, as a matter of fact. Burt Kampfert on the Decca label. I'm going to play this for you from a lovely-sounding LP, Wonderland by Night.

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1: I just spaced. That was me spacing.
2: What was I supposed to say?
3: Huey? Okay, let's do it again right away. One, two, three, four.

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Swimming every day, the water's 190 degrees. The houses are all pink and blue, and the street's very quiet, and there's no dirt anywhere. It's really quiet. There's just a lot of ships and things, and it's right by the water, and you can really see a fantastic view. And anyway, now we're going to have this painting painted of me and Sean, but I'm not going to tell you till I get home, so I won't write this on the postcard, but by now you'll have found out, because I've already had it done. It's hanging up in your office, right? That's true, but on the other hand, I just like to mention it here for the folks back home.

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Root from some god tomb. Things will be different there. The sun will rise from here.

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I'm Brandon Sparks, and on The Walk-Up, we'll take a lineup from baseball history and attempt to create the perfect set of songs for those players. 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

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I'm Walt from the View Ridge neighborhood. 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
1: This is American Roots Live. I'm Nick Spitzer. We've got jazz trumpeter from Preservation Hall, Wendell Brunius, with his New Orleans All-Stars.

Wendell Bruniez is from a famed New Orleans Creole jazz family. He's the son of Nazimova Santiago and John Bruniez Sr., a trumpeter who's played with Onward Brass and Young Tuxedo Brass Bands, and Paul Barberin. Wendell Bruniez's brother was late John Bruniez Jr., also a trumpeter who led the Preservation Hall Jazz Band. Over the years, Wendell Bruniez sang with Chief John the Mahogany Hall Stompers in the 1960s. He studied at Southern University, worked with Danny Barker in the 70s, and later played on Bourbon Street with Kid Thomas Valentine, Eureka Brass, Lionel Hampton, Linda Hopkins, Sammy Remington, and Louis Nelson. Right now, it's Wendell Bruniez and band with Whoopin' Blues on American Roots Live.

0: right. One of the Bruniest New Orleans All-Stars, making themselves welcome, and we welcome you here to the Jazz Museum. Tell us a little bit about your own family.
1: All right.
0: Wendell, I mean, I know it goes back in time, generations, but Creole family, New Orleans traditional jazz musicians from the get-go.
1: Oh, yeah. We are all honored to be from the families we're from. We all kind of learned from our families. I picked that first song because it's a song called The Whoopin' Blues, and it was written by a great clarinetist named John Casimir. When I was about 3 years old, Atlantic Records came to our house and recorded the original Tuxedo Brass Band with my daddy playing trumpet. And it's one of my first memories, musical memories, because like I said, I was about 3 and a half.
0: Mm.
1: And if you ever see the record, it's called Jazz Begins.
0: Oh, it's
1: you open
0: great
1: it
0: one.
1: Up,
0: yeah.
1: And there are two kids watching the band, and the little boy is me. And the girl is my sister, Lorraine. So I think maybe that day I got converted to wanting to be a musician. You know,
0: scene.
1: Saying, wow, man.
0: So that's John Sr. you're speaking
1: yeah.
0: of. And
1: yeah.
0: of course, he encouraged everyone to play. He was a trumpet player?
1: Yep, he played the trumpet. And he went to Juilliard. He wrote a lot of the music for like Cab Calloway and Billy Eckstein,
0: mm.
1: Jay McShane.
0: But he came back to be in New Orleans.
1: Yeah. He developed arthritis, and he couldn't walk for 2 years, so he had to actually leave the road. You know, I mean, we wound up with 8 children in that family, so yeah. The road was not that appealing after that, even
0: yeah.
1: though he had seen some great times.
0: Yeah. Well, I think I read somewhere that at some point, 7 of the 8 were playing trumpets.
1: Oh, yeah. Well,
0: at the same time,
1: either had to play trumpet or leave, you know. So... we opted to play the trumpet. And my dad would write out some stuff on Sundays,
0: yeah.
1: and they have all kind of crazy chords, man. He'd say, you hit that note, you hit that note. And, you know, wow, boy, it would be some crazy stuff going on in there.
0: Yeah.
1: But it was all ear training and stuff like that. We didn't realize it at the time.
0: Yeah. And how about your mother's side of the family? That's
1: yeah,
0: an
1: that's
0: old
1: a,
0: New Orleans family as well.
1: That's another old musical family, Santiago family, or Santiago, however you want to pronounce it. But her brothers were the great Bernal Santiago and my Uncle Lester.
0: Mm-hmm.
1: They were two of the greatest piano players.
0: Yeah.
1: But her uncle was Willie Santiago, one of the first guitar and banjo players of what we call traditional jazz.
0: What's next? What do you think y'all
1: you know,
0: going to do together?
1: One of the things we grew up with, one of the early songs, was from James Brown and the JBs. It's a song called The Chicken. We're going to give y'all a rendition of it right now while we're still young enough to remember it. You know what I mean?

0: You know, I've heard a lot of songs about chickens, but that's my new favorite.
1: Oh, right.
0: Yeah. Well,
1: hey.
0: Yeah. Chickens are important in our lives.
1: It's been one of our favorites for over 50 years now.
0: Oh, right. Yeah. We go back to that thing. There were at least seven people playing trumpet in your family. How is it that you became the leader of a band and become known as a trumpet player?
1: Mm-hmm.
0: What
1: luck.
0: About the other guys?
1: Blind luck. I'm telling you. My brother John was a great trumpet player.
0: Yeah,
1: man. I grew up listening to him. He had Flight of the Bumblebee and all of those things. And it's, you know, things I can make a pretty decent effort at. But, boy, he could play it for real like Rafael Mendez, you know. My dad was a great trumpet player, great chops, great, you know, could play lead trumpet. And as I grew up, I mean, I started to play on the mouthpiece and try to act like my daddy, try to act like Dave Bartholomew and stuff like that. And by the time I was 11, I was in seventh grade and I started in the junior high school band. So just, you know, playing the note G and then F and, you know, notes like that and developing stuff from that. I had some ideas about soloing, but I just didn't know what to play, you know. So I just got around the right people. I had a cousin named Harold Dejean, and he had the Olympia Brass Band.
0: Sure, legend.
1: When I got to be about 14 or 15, he would let me come in, walk around playing, you know. So we learned a lot of hymns like that. But I had all those records from Louis Armstrong, Lips Page, and then I discovered like Dizzy Gillespie and Clifford Brown and Lee Morgan.
0: Yeah, I was reading somewhere that you used to get records at the pharmacy, at the Circle Grocery.
1: The first...
0: Who ever heard of a record store in a pharmacy in a grocery?
1: Me.
0: I
1: walked from our house to the Circle Food Store and down on the first floor, there was that pharmacy. Remember that? They had that little bin of records cut off on the corner.
2: I'm old too.
1: Yeah. But we all have this story. Don Vappy is a guy who's carrying on the traditional Creole music also, sings in Creole and... Mm-hmm. Plays so great, and maybe we ought to feature him on a song.
0: You don't hear me objecting to that. Yeah, Don and I have worked together for years on all kinds of things. It's great to see him here. He picked up the banjo, I noticed.
3: You talking about growing up, you just told everybody's story, bro.
4: Well, that one story is all our story.
3: Yeah, because we used to be like have a groove going on the bus coming home from school.
1: Mm-hmm.
3: That bus be rocking. I'm talking about the city bus, not the school bus.
1: Yeah.
3: City bus driver couldn't wait for us to get off. We beating all on the top of the bus and unane and all this, cutting up. Boom, boom, boom, boom. That bus gone. Shoot, man. And speaking of record stores, bro, I didn't want to interrupt you. You remember Walt Boltner?
1: Oh, yeah.
3: Eddie Treeway had trucks. They had panel vans with speakers on top, the horn things.
1: Yep.
0: Yeah.
3: And go around the neighborhood
0: playing the stuff.
3: Selling 45s.
0: Yeah.
3: So I bought Skinny Legs and All. You know, that was Joe Tex, right?
0: Yeah.
3: Got that on
0: that. So what you got for us, John? Is it going to be Skinny Legs and All?
3: We're going to do Tin Roof Blues, and I made it into a medley with the Creole Blues I learned off of Danny Barker and Albert Nicholas, Pops Foster. They had this record. James P. Johnson was playing piano on it. But let's play a little Tin Roof Blues and I'll just sing it in there.
4: All right. Tell me, bro.
3: I'll start it.

0: done vapping. Yeah.
1: The great jazz man Wendell Berneus and band with Tin Roof Blues. And we are back with Gin Music. That's Conversation. 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
1: I'm Nick Spitzer. This is American Roots Live with Wendell Berneus and the New Orleans All-Stars, including Wendell's wife, clarinetist Caroline Berneus. Caroline told us about her journey from Sweden to New Orleans.

0: It all started a long, long time ago in Sweden, actually. I started to play the clarinet when I was 6 years old. And I was so lucky that my mother took me to the music school in town, where she hooked me up with this clarinet teacher who happened to be one of the greatest clarinet players in Scandinavia, Sigge Olsson, master at Swedish folk music. And instead of having this boring book where you just go to the next page and play Twinkle Little Star, instead he said, you can play anything. We just add some notes here and take away. And it was just really fun to play. So when I was 10 years old, my parents started a traditional jazz band, a family band. And we toured around different countries in Europe. And we just like 10, 11, 12. It was super exciting. And when I was about that age, that's when I started to dream about coming to New Orleans to play. And I had pictures in my room of Louis Armstrong and the French Quarters, and I just thought, one day I'll come here to play. And then when I was 14, my grandparents, biggest fan club, support club ever, Mats and Margaret, they fixed this concert in Stockholm at a jazz club named Stampen. And there I was, 14 years old, play, and this very one night, this couple was on a cruise ship on their way to Stockholm from New Orleans. And they came in there and told the taxi driver, said, look, we're from New Orleans, we're not musicians, we just love the music. Is there anywhere we could go to hear some traditional jazz? So they came into the jazz club, sat down next to my grandparents, and said, can you play, do you know what it means to miss New Orleans? And they said, oh, what a nice sound in the clarinet, you gotta come and visit us in New Orleans one day. So I'm usually very optimistic, but I must admit that at this time, I didn't really dare to believe. But about 1 year later, my grandparents brought me here to New Orleans and made this wonderful dream come true. And I was just 15 years old, and I was going to get to play one time on Bourbon Street to be able to say I played in New Orleans when I came back home. And that one time, Freddie Lonsdale happened to hear me play and said, oh, you got to come with me down to Persuasion Hall. And there I was getting to play with Wendell's All-Star Band, just 15 years old. Somewhere there is a picture of this. I got to find it. Anyways, I'm so forever grateful, Freddie. So they turned out 23, 24 times all over town, and I was just walking on clouds, and I dreamt about coming back. And I did it when I was 17, and when I was 19, University of New Orleans gave me a four-year full scholarship.
1: Ah.
0: And it was just unbelievable. So that's when I moved here, 2000, and I was just 19. And I thought I came here just to fulfill all my wonderful music dreams, which I have, and I'm so grateful. But something way better happened. And I met the prince of my life, the person I love with all of my heart. And I'm so happy to say he loves me the same way back, and that's why I'm happy beyond words that I could ever describe. And so he has a nickname. I call him my sweet pelican. And I just love the ground he walks on.
1: Oh, that's why he's nervous. That's good. Yeah, yeah. T-shirts, huh? He took that very well. Yeah, I want to say that.
0: Yeah,
1: you know.
0: That was a surprise.
2: He was bracing himself.
1: Yeah, yeah, yeah.
0: Thank you.
1: All right. Colin Bernius, clarinet, Sweden, you know, to New Orleans and back again.
3: Feature her on this song.
1: Okay.
3: It's a song, I don't know where she learned it from, but it's called Spooky.
1: Oh, yeah.
3: Takes a Holiday.
1: Okay.

0: Wow.
1: Yeah.
0: Carolyn Bereas. Wow. One of the other great influences on you, I think, and a lot of people, is Danny Barker. Could you say a little bit about Danny Barker? Great raconteur, banjo player, guitar player, everything. Went to New York, came back here.
1: Yep. He left here in 1929 to go up and join the Cab Calloway Band. When my dad got out of Juilliard, he got my dad the gig as the arranger.
0: Oh.
1: See, New Orleans taking care of New Orleans there.
0: Oh, that's good.
1: Yeah, but my dad was a great writer anyway. And I think it was 1962 when Danny Barker came back to New Orleans, 62 or 63. I did my first record like when I was 9 years old, singing with my daddy. And, you know, that Danny Barker had heard about that and was like, man, you know, somebody interested in, you know, perpetuating the music and another generation of New Orleans jazz. And it's what we all looking for. And it's getting to be more of an uphill climb. One thing, that's one reason we're so glad to discover Kyle here, who not only plays the heck out of the piano, but, you know, really investigated like Professor Longhand, James Booker, and all those guys. And maybe we ought to let him play a song. He's got a new CD out. What's the name of it? Nola?
0: Alamo. And he's sitting there so quietly.
1: Is he quiet? Wait till he plays the piano.
0: Yeah, well, I've already been hearing him play, and I can't believe what he can do.
1: Here's Kyle Roussel, everybody.

0: much. Yeah. Kyle Roussel, one of the New Orleans Jazz All-Stars, here with Wendell Brunius at the New Orleans Jazz Museum on American Roots, public radio around the country.
1: This is the kind of things Danny Barker enabled us to do, and now we're trying to pay forward. And we just wish there were so many more people like this young man here, man, that's got the respect for the roots of the music of New Orleans, because that's nowhere else.
0: Yeah.
1: That's nowhere else. And we're the last of those guys.
0: Yeah.
1: These people up here, we want to pass that on.
0: Do you think the King of Treme will be able to save us?
1: Oh, well, hey, I tell you one thing. If you're a drummer and you ain't listening to Shannon,
0: whether you like
1: your
0: it or
1: head
0: not,
1: yeah.
0: I think you'll love it. I also know that the King of Treme, your house has got a kind of a mural on it that gets
2: That's
0: people
2: right.
0: engaged
2: That's
0: in
2: right.
0: the culture. Right. Tell them about the mural on your house.
2: That mural was put there by a guy I met about 20 years ago. He stopped in front of my house and he said, "I'd like to paint a mural on your front of your house." I said, "What kind of mural?"
0: It's a good question.
2: He said, "Well, if you just give me a picture of you playing." I said, "Oh, I'll say, oh, me." I said, "Of course you can paint a picture of me." Of course you can paint a picture. The mirror is a picture of me in the front. Louis Armstrong statue that's across the street from my house at the Louis Armstrong Park.
0: Aye.
2: By the way, I'm the oldest living musician in the Treme today.
0: Is that right?
2: Yes,
0: yeah.
2: Yes.
0: Yeah.
2: And there was a bunch of old musicians come out of that neighborhood. Yeah. But, Trombone Shorty's on there, standing behind me. Uncle Lionel is on there.
0: Sure, the legendary.
2: And Kid Mervin, trumpet player.
0: Mm-hmm.
2: And Charlie Gabriel.
0: All right.
2: Yeah.
0: Who's the elder musician in Preservation Hall.
2: That's
0: there.
2: Right.
0: Yeah.
2: That's right.
0: Amazing.
2: Five generations of musicians.
0: Yeah.
2: Yeah. That's right.
0: We mentioned Preservation Hall. Wendell, you are the music director of Preservation.
1: Yes,
2: that's right. Yeah,
0: it's a new appointment.
1: Thank you. Yep, I think it's a very important job because it's the only way these kids are going to learn the music from the real people. You know, we're a few of the real people left on this planet.
2: TLN.
1: So I feel very honored and deserving of the thing because I came from the musical roots that we need to share with the young people to keep them going.
0: Right.
1: And maybe we can have Shannon play something or sing something or do whatever he does.
0: Well, what do you think, Shannon? What's your thinking on this?
1: You know, there was a great guy from New Orleans. His name was Louis Prima. And he wrote this song.
0: Legendary
1: it was a big
0: Louis
1: hit
0: Prima.
1: For Benny Goodman.
0: Uh-huh.
1: And it's called Sing, Sing, Sing. We're going to feature the great Shannon Powell.
0: Oh, yeah. Love the drums.

0: Sing, Sing, Sing, a famous song from the late Sicilian New Orleanian Louis Prima, played live here at the New Orleans Jazz Museum, featuring Shannon Powell on drums with Wendell Bernays's New Orleans All-Stars. And we are back with a final set when American Roots returns.
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0: I'm Nick Spitzer, and this is American Roots Live with trumpeter Wendell Brunius, the music director for New Orleans Preservation Hall, and his band on a classic tune by Horace Silver called Sister Sadie, led by Richard Moten on bass.

0: Richard Moby. Yeah. Quite a rhythm section there, huh?
1: You think?
0: Oh, my God.
1: Yeah.
0: You know, I was reading that you said that your father said you got to play in paragraphs. You got to get words to come out
1: of
0: your instrument.
1: You're exactly right. And what you're trying to say comes out of your horn. And, you know, we got a lot of people just playing a lot of notes. But in the real New Orleans way, we speak in those paragraphs, you know. And, you know, as you just heard, when we came in with that little shout chorus, you know, and everybody clicked into that, and then we got out of there, and he continued with his thing. And that was, you know, and that's kind of the way it is.
0: Yeah. Well, to me, y'all play with such great virtuosity, and almost it appears effortless. Obviously, you've all practiced and played a really long time, and you're having a good time. How do you manage to play a lot of gigs here and anywhere and feel fresh and having fun and enjoying yourself and keeping it at this level? How do you do it? It's a mystery to me.
1: Well, we can't really describe it. It's not anything you can just
0: remain a mystery.
1: Yeah, it kind of remains.
2: Tell us who is the money.
1: Yeah, well, that too. But, you know,
0: yes,
1: so.
0: Thank you, Shannon.
1: You know, these guys that we have up here, we're all influencing each other.
0: Yeah.
1: And that's the great thing. His impact, it's taking a toll on me in the horn section. And
3: taking a toll.
1: Yeah, a toll or something.
0: And we're all taking toll on each other.
1: I mean, you know, you got a drummer like Shannon Powell. I mean, you're going to swing all day long, you know.
0: Yeah.
1: And we got one more guy, the great Freddie Lonzo.
0: Oh, yeah, such a great man on the trombone down there. Yeah, we've had some travels together.
1: Whenever you were going to advertise the band would get on a truck and go ride around the neighborhood, you know.
0: That's the tailgate trombone thing.
1: That's exactly right. Yeah. They would sit the trombone player on the tailgate because he had this motion. It would hit somebody in the back of the head, start a fight on the wagon, you know.
0: Yeah.
1: But so that got to be known as tailgate trombone. And there's nobody on the planet that plays it better than Freddie Lonzo. This is a song called Tailgate Ramble.
0: Yeah.

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0: about it. Wendell Brunius. The New Orleans Jazz All-Stars here. Freddie Lonzo down there on the trombone. Give him a round. Yeah. Yeah.
1: I tell you, when you're having so much fun, time flies.
0: There you go.
1: But we got to play at least one more song.
0: Well, I hope so.
1: You know why? Because
0: what should we go out
1: on? The greatest music in the world, I'm going to just go on the limit and say it can't be played by other people. You got to be from New Orleans, or at least been here for a long time to play Mardi Gras music now.
0: Yeah.
1: Yeah. One of the great songs of Mardi Gras was from the great Earl King and Professor Longhair. It's called Big Chief. This is one of the greatest songs, not only a great New Orleans song, one of the great songs of time, to tell you the truth. Hit it, Kyle.

Big Chief. A song speaking of black masking Mardi Gras Indians from New Orleans with trumpeter Wendell Brunius and band. Don Vappy, banjo and guitar. Richard Moten, bass. Shannon Powell, drums. Kyle Roussel, piano. Caroline Brunius, clarinet. And Freddie Lonzo on trombone, closing out the session at the New Orleans Jazz Museum in the French Quarter. 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
1: This is American Roots from New Orleans, with a sound we call Gulf South by Southwest, with Caribbean and other excursions. We go wherever great words and music are made. Susan Werner is a punchy singer and songwriter from Iowa, working in Philadelphia. The ironies, opinions, experiences, and humor in Susan's songs carry her wherever she goes.
2: There was something about making songs. I was fascinated with the architecture of them. And then to add something comedic to it, or something with storytelling, or theater even to it, that's always been fascinating to me, and I remain just so in love with my work. I feel really lucky to get to do this.
1: The songs of Susan Werner later this hour, and music from Big Mama Thornton, Bonnie Raitt, and Ella Fitzgerald, as well as Johnny Cash, Mose Allison, and the Five Satins.

We'll start here in our home place, New Orleans, with an old tale of the Junco Partner. He's a dealer, hustler, jailbird, trickster, as sung about by the late Dr. John from his Gumbo LP, 1972, on American Roots.

The Fat Man, Fats Domino, 1957, with the number one R&B hit, I'm Walkin'. I love that up-tempo New Orleans parade beat. Written by Fats with producer Dave Bartholomew, Herb Hardesty on the fine sax solo, Lee Allen also on sax, Frank Fields bass, Earl Palmer drums, and Walter Papoose Nelson on guitar. We'll shift the lover's complaint to a female voice. It's Bonnie Raitt on vocal and guitar, 1972, the song by Chris Smither, Love Me Like a Man, on American Roots.

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1: I tipped up to my window, wished I had my gun. Vines wrapped around him. He was

0: the ironies of modernity with singer-songwriter Susan Werner when American Roots return.
1: Hi, I'm Melissa from Bryant, and you are listening to Space 101.1.
0: This is American Roots. Susan Werner is a witty singer-songwriter based in Philly, though her Iowa farm upbringing shines through.
2: Well, I

0: Susan Werner, dubbed the Empress of the Unexpected, has also been described as a mashup of the Indigo Girls and Marlene Dietrich. Her repertoire on guitar and piano spans folk and jazz to classical and theater music. Susan's stories and song are comedic and serious takes on religion, queerness, climate change, and social responsibility.
1: Yeah, my folks still own 160 acres about an hour west of Dubuque. And for folks who know where the Field of Dreams baseball complex is, that's about a half hour west of Dubuque. Summer is heaven in Iowa, and it's corn and beans and green and humid, but the nights are terrific. Fireflies. I don't know if you can hear the corn growing, but you can feel the corn growing, and the soil is very dark. It's rich. I guess I have a sense of place. I feel very lucky to have a place that feels, you know, that was a constant, whatever else changed in my life over all the years. It sets you free in a certain way and makes your life rich in a certain way.

0: What gets you interested in music?
1: Sister Marie Claire.
0: That would be a nun.
1: She was. And she brought guitars to St. Mary's Elementary School in 1970. And my brother Dave took some classes from her and brought a guitar home. I was 5 years old. And I said, can you teach me how to do that? And he taught me D, C, and G, and that was it. The church was part of, it was essential, really. I mean, is how music came into our homes. And I'm always grateful for that because, although I have a lot to say about religion, organized religion, it is how I learned to play, and I'll always be grateful for that.

0: You end up in Philadelphia, and Philadelphia, in my experience, has always been a great town for singer-songwriters. How did you get so able to deal with words, the poetics, the narratives that you do? I mean, you've written an awful lot of songs.
1: One piece of it is discovering Jacques Brel at the age of 20.
2: Ne me quitte pas. Ne me quitte pas. Ne me quitte pas.
1: I'm like, oh my God, this is theater. This is awesome. It's ironic, satirical, sharp, political.

0: So I was bringing that together already with songs when I was in college at University of Iowa. But I thought I was going to sing classical music because that's the only way that I knew how to make money doing it or get paid to do it, or there was a career route. And my voice teacher, one day I was taking a lesson with him, and I stopped in the middle of singing and I said, you know, there's something here that Schubert could have done at this moment in this song. And he looked at me and he said, I think you're in the wrong line of work. Like me telling France, hey, Franz Schubert, why don't you try this? Anyway, I was paying attention to the structure probably more than anything. And there was something about making songs. I was fascinated with the architecture of them. And then to add something comedic to it, or something with storytelling, or theater even to it, that's always been fascinating to me. And I remain just so in love with my work. I feel really lucky to get to do this.
1: You and I are blessed with buddies. I

0: In 95, you did Last of the Good Straight Girls. And suddenly, you know, it sounds like, hey, this could be an arena rock song. But it also, this is a song very much, it seems to me, about growing up and transitioning from, you know, being a child into being an adult.
1: At that moment, right, straight versus gay was a loaded, so fraught, right? It also had this energy in that moment of, what is that, straight versus gay? And the woman is being threatened in the song by a man. And at that moment for myself, I was trying to resolve what it would be to be bisexual when that word wasn't really understood yet. It was understood as just this, oh, you're just transitioning to gay. And the album has songs about breakups and moving. In my own life, I was moving from a relationship with a man that I just adored into being open to other possibilities. So the song catches an energy of that moment where something was going on in the broader culture. And that, I think, was part of why this song has its energy. She is

0: thinking a little bit more about Iowa and what's known nationally, really, as flyover country. As a folklorist, I'm a big fan of flyover country everywhere, worldwide. But in America, it tends to be the, you know, sort of seem like, well, that's just what you're looking down at when you go from New York to California or, you know, New Orleans to Chicago or wherever. But you're really doing big time country here in this one, flyover country.
1: You know, thanks for saying that. And the producer on this is Mike Brenner, Slow Mo Brenner in Philly. So this is a country record made in South Philly, of all places. But Brenner is playing the lap steel and the dobro. He's just killing it. And the title Flyover Country is a little bit like the word queer in that it was seen as pejorative. And then some of us who are from Flyover Country, we're reclaiming it like hell yes, right? And you might want to take a look down here because there are real people living real, complete, profound lives.

0: Why do you think you have been so eclectic, working genres, changing formats, addressing so many different ways of making music over the years?
1: There's something about keeping it interesting. There's something about challenging yourself as an artist that I take pretty seriously. I think it's because I did have great teachers and great artists as mentors in classical music and in jazz too. And I think it's why I take that part of it very seriously. Keep making things and make them at a high level. And in that way, you can be the most useful to other people.

0: Susan Werner demonstrating her classical background and ability to rework other songwriters' sounds, like that arrangement of Simon and Garfunkel's Hazy Shade of Winter, mixed with Winter Sweet of Vivaldi's Four Seasons. I love her ironies, comedies, musicalities. The Philadelphia pianist Heath Allen, who's played with her, calls Susan Werner a 21st century Cole Porter. On that note, here's one more, live at Club Bassam in Cambridge, 2008.
1: I am having a good life. In fact, I have had a fascinating life. Haven't you, really? Think of the details. If people only knew, right? The stuff you have done.

0: Begin the Beguine. Ella Fitzgerald singing the Cole Porter Songbook, 1956. The famed tune was written by Cole Porter during a 1935 Pacific cruise from Indonesia to Fiji and later heard on Broadway that year. We'll be back with music from The Still of the Night in a minute on American Roots.
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0: This is American Roots. In our quest to bring you other styles and versions of well-known songs, I assume that in The Still of the Night, sung in sweet doo-wop style, was the Cole Porter song of the same name, until I was alerted otherwise by our producer. Thanks, Olivia. And we learned that this next song was originally called I'll Remember in the Still of the Night. The Five Satins were from New Haven, Connecticut, led by writer-vocalist Fred Parris on the atmospheric 1956 love anthem In the Still of the Night.

dreams. Sometimes I live in the country.

the late, great Mose Allison, a singer and pianist from Tippo, Mississippi, who made his jazz career in New York City. There in 1958, covering Ray Charles' 1950 original, Baby, Let Me Hold Your Hand. Before that, Johnny Cash from Kingsland, Arkansas, recording at Sun Records in Memphis, 1957. Good Night, Irene, a song John Lomax first heard Lead Belly sing at Louisiana's Angola Prison in 1933. We'll leave you with a couple songs that are downbeat, but I think uplifting. The first with music by Beasley Smith and words from Haven Gillespie, 1949. It's Alabaman Big Mama Thornton. She recorded it for her album Stronger Than Dirt in 1969. Lucky Old Son on American Roots.

Blue Skies, Mississippi, and Cassandra Wilson's offbeat bluesy treatment of Irving Berlin's 1926 song. One of my favorites, Cassandra's version from 1988. And back in the 21st century, it's time to bid you adieu.

0: 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Also, thanks to WBEZ-FM Chicago for recording our conversation with Susan Werner. 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

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And this is DJ PK with Seattle Soundcheck, a weekly radio show where you hear bands that will be playing live in the Seattle area. All the bands you'll hear today will be playing in May in the Seattle area between May 12th and the 26th. And you will always hear a focus on local artists and new releases. All right, let's get things kicked off with the 2026 release from Seattle band Exeter. This is Dolphins Make a Heart.

That was Entertainer from Galway, Ireland trio's New Dad off their second album, Alter, which was released last September. New Dad are playing at the Crocodile in Seattle on Tuesday, May 19th. And before New Dad, you heard Chapter House with Breather, the opening track on Chapter House's debut album from 1991, Whirlpool. Chapter House was a British first-wave shoegaze band from the early 90s, originally from Reading, England. And they're on the road now, being joined by the Asteroid Number 4, and you can catch Chapter House at the Crocodile in Seattle on May 25th. And kicking things off was Dolphins Make a Heart, which is by Exeter, Seattle-based trio exploring the liminal space between alternative rock, electronic, and slowcore. Exeter are playing in Seattle at Black Lodge on May 14th. All right, this is Space 101.1 FM, and you're tuned into Seattle Soundcheck. There are some upcoming Seattle area shows I could not fit into today's program that I think are worth checking out, including Echo and the Bunnymen on May 12th at Showbox Soto, Alex G, who's playing two shows, May 13th and 14th at Showbox Market, and Seattle-based Heavy Bloom on May 15th at Baba Yaga, and let's not forget the Afghan Whigs with Mercury Rev on May 17th at Showbox Soto. All right, back to the music. Next up, get ready for some amazing bass guitar. Here is the legend Stanley Clark with Hot Fun.

That was Die Young, brand new music from Kevin Morby off his new album Little Wide Open, which releases later this week on May 15th. I've only heard three songs off Little Wide Open, but I'd say it has a good chance of being in my top 10 for 2026. Kansas City-based Kevin Morby is on tour in 2026 and coming through Seattle at the Neptune Theater on May 18th. And before Kevin Morby, you heard Lie to Me from the Jaws of Brooklyn, Seattle-based band. That is a new single from this year. Jaws of Brooklyn are playing a record release party at Tractor Tavern in Ballard on May 23rd. For Jaws of Brooklyn, you heard bass legend Stanley Clarke with Hot Fun from his 1976 record School Days. Stanley Clarke's a four-time Grammy Award-winning bassist, film composer, and founding member of Return to Forever, one of the first ever jazz fusion bands. Stanley Clarke's playing for four nights and six shows celebrating his iconic 1976 School Days release at Dimitri's Jazz Alley in downtown Seattle from Thursday, May 14th through Sunday, May 21st. All right, you're listening to Space 101.1 FM, and I'm PK here with Seattle Soundcheck, where you hear artists that will be gracing Seattle area stages in the coming weeks. Check out the real-time playlist at space101fm.org for lots of information on the artists I'm playing and where and when you can catch them live. All right, next up, let's pick up the pace a little. First up, here's Boston-based indie rock trio Wunderbar with Alien Blues.

That was Avenue U from Seattle's very own Coral Grief, who are the duo of Lena Farr Morrissey and Sam Feason. That record, Air Between Us, was the first full-length record from Coral Grief that they dropped last July. And that record was on my top 13 of 2025 list. Coral Grief are a Sonic Guild grant recipient and will be performing with Telehealth and Buddy Wynkoop at Numo's on Thursday, May 14th. And before Coral Grief, you heard Seattle's own Telehealth. That was Cool Job. They are playing at Numo's on May 14th with Coral Grief. And at the top of the set, you heard Wunderbar. Despite sounding very German, it's a Boston-based indie rock trio, Wunderbar. They formed in 2012. And that song was called Alien Blues. You can catch Wunderbar playing their Gawk 10-year anniversary tour with Goon at Numo's on Tuesday, May 14th. This is Space 101.1 FM, and you're listening to the Seattle Soundcheck. Hey, it is Sunday, May 8th, and I just wanted to send a huge shout-out to all the moms out there. It is Mother's Day, so happy Mother's Day to all of you who are moms. And I want to send a special happy Mother's Day out to Patricia, who is a very, very special mom in my book. Let's get back to the music. Next up, Sympathy Magic from Florence and the Machine.

That was You've Made Me So Very Happy from Blood, Sweat, and Tears. Blood, Sweat, and Tears reached number 2 on the charts in the U.S. in April 1969 with that song. Blood, Sweat, and Tears are playing 6 shows at Dimitri's Jazz Alley in downtown Seattle from Thursday, May 21st through Sunday, May 24th. Before Blood, Sweat, and Tears, you heard Melody's Echo Chamber with Flowers Turn into Gold off her 2025 Unclouded release. You can catch Melody's Echo Chamber playing with Strange Lot, and they will be at the Crocodile on Saturday, May 23rd. Before Melody's Echo Chamber, you heard South London's Dry Cleaning with Sliced by a Fingernail. That's a new release from 2026. You can catch Florence Shaw's distinctive spoken word delivery in the band's jagged post-punk sound in Seattle on Monday, May 18th at the Showbox. And kicking things off was Florence and the Machine with Sympathy Magic. English rock band Florence and the Machine are playing with Mannequin Pussy and will be at Seattle's Climate Pledge Arena on May 12th. All right, this is Seattle Soundcheck, and I'm DJ PK here on Space 101.1 FM. Let's keep the music going. Here is a beautiful song by Anna Roxanne. This is Age of Innocence.

That was Summer Madness, released by Coolin' a Gang in September 1974 as the B-side to the hit Higher Plane. Coolin' a Gang are bringing their timeless hits to the Emerald Queen Casino Event Center in Tacoma on Saturday, May 23rd. And before Coolin' a Gang, you heard Inner Wave with I Heard It in a Dream off their forthcoming 2026 release, See You When I Get Back. Inner Wave and Los Misioneros are teaming up for a co-headlining tour across North America, and you can catch Inner Wave at the Neptune Theater in Seattle on May 22nd. And before Inner Wave, you heard Anna Roxanne with The Age of Innocence off her 2026 release, Poem One. Los Angeles-based Southeast Asian artist Anna Roxanne is playing in Seattle with Patricia Wolf at Triple Door on May 15th. This is DJ PK with Seattle Soundcheck on Space 101.1 FM, Magnuson Park, and everywhere else at space101fm.org. Thank you so much for tuning in to Seattle Soundcheck today. I hope this program gets you thinking about catching one of the artists you heard today at a live show this month. Stick around for great Space 101.1 FM Sunday programs coming up, including Unslump with Jess, which is up next at 2 p.m. I'm going to leave you with one last song. This is a cover, the Pet Shop Boys' West End Girls from English band Sleaford Mods. Thanks for listening. See you next week.

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You're listening to Space 101.1 FM, KMGP LPFM, Magnuson Park. I'm Jess, and you're listening to Unslump. Each week, I highlight the latest releases and artists coming to town in the week ahead, luring you out of your music slump and introducing you to some great new music. Right now, we're hearing a little song from Larison. This is the song Dap off newest album Connectors Volume 1. These are original recordings from 1992 to 1999, and the first public release by Larison, the recording alias of the Midwestern visual artist and musician Larison Seidel. It's a really cool album, very neat. Let's keep going today. You're listening to Unslump. Wake up your ears. Okay.

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You're listening to the show on Slump. You just heard the song Where Echoes Go by Tief Wasser Berlin from, you guessed it, Berlin. That's from the newest album Yoga Blues out on Amzelcom Records. It's a 3-track organic ethereal EP designed to balance stillness with momentum, meant to be played during yoga class. Well, that'll be a crazy yoga class, but the record is all about learning to stay, to feel, and to move without rushing, which I like that. I like that. Right before that, that was the song Jazzed Up by Belair out of Lille, France. That's the first album from Belair. He calls it funky house music influenced by disco and jazz and is meant to transcend the confinements of club music and to be listened to everywhere. Thanks for listening today. Happy Mother's Day to the mothers listening to the show. Upcoming on Unslump today, we're doing a lot of world travel. So we just went to Berlin and France, but we've got New Zealand, the UK, Denmark still on the horizon. Also an album recorded in a freezing industrial room coming up today. Thanks for listening. Let's keep going. Here comes, I'm continuing this echo theme. This is a song by Tom Misch, Echo from the Flames.

You're listening to Space 101.1 FM. That was the group Perio. They're from Paris, France, led by Eric Delaporte. They're very dreamy. I like their sound. I feel like they make me think that I'm living a different life in a different time. Maybe I'm looking out of a train window. That I really like that new single that just dropped, but you should check out their 2025 album, The Sharp Bones of My Sleep, if you liked that one. A new album hopefully coming soon via Object Disc, yeah. Before that, you heard Beers With My Name On Them by Asher White off of 8 Tips for Full Catastrophe Living. Asher White's 16th album there, crazy, categorizes the artist's move from Providence, Rhode Island to New York. The album is filled with noises, machine whirs, and collections of memories left choppy and unfinished, yet tender and careful. And a friend of Unslumped Sydney described that song that you heard as crazy transition from Midwest emo wailing vocals to breakcore, which I think is a perfect description. That album, phenomenal. My personal favorite album of 2025, and I'm a huge Asher White fan. Asher White, OK Bucko, and Sheridan Riley will be performing on Wednesday at the Sunset Tavern. I'm so excited. I can't wait, and I'm hoping to write a review up on unslump.substack.com, so keep your eyes peeled for that. And then opening up that set, that was Echo from the Flames by London's Tom Misch. Tom Misch's last album before this one was bedroom-produced sample heavy hip-hop featuring De La Soul and Goldlink, but this is his second album. It's called Full Circle, and it finds him finding his way back to himself. It was made during his time spent between London, Cornwall, Portugal, and Nashville, with a focus on classic songwriting. And a little fun thing here, one tree will be planted with every order of the album to help absorb carbon emissions. That's nice. I like that. You've been listening to Unslump on Space 101.1 FM. This is the show meant to challenge your comfortable listening and to show you some new stuff that's coming up. So hit up unslump.substack.com if you'd like to see a write-up of my top tracks of the month or hear the playlist of every song I've ever played on the show. And there's even a concert radar you can integrate with your digital calendar of choice. Thanks for listening. Let's keep going. Here comes Yaya Bey with The Towns.

Wow. I had to stop my breakdancing there and remember this is the radio. Hello, you're listening to Unslump. That song there was Lonely by this group, F-C-U-K-E-R-S. That's a word I don't know how to say. But that's from their new album called Oh. They're a downtown New York breakout dance stars, and they are bringing back this Y2K electropop UK garage beats, dance floor hypnosis. And yeah, this album was completed in 2 weeks with Kenny Beats, the producer. I really like it. It's really fun. Good for summer. Good for a party. Before that, you heard The Town's Bella Noche Part 2 by Yaya Bey off her latest record called Fidelity. She's from Queens, so we got two New Yorkers there. And that's the accompaniment to her 2025 album, Do It Afraid. It's all about grief, and specifically black grief. And the album was born from a summer of reflection on what it means to be a black artist when your grief is becoming a commodity and another sob story for onlookers to kind of feast upon, which, wow. That album confronts personal death through the passing of her father, Granddaddy IU, who was a member of the hip-hop collective Juice Crew during the 1980s. So an intergenerational talent, a lot of talent there. Thanks for listening. Let's keep going. Here comes another great song. This is Spirally Staircase Memory on Unslump on Space 101.1.

listening to Space 101.1 FM. This is On Slump. That song there was called Scroller by Chauncey. They're from Cincinnati, Ohio, and this album's called Trademark. They're saying, is there anything left to say? Are we all playing the same three chords? If we are, who owns the rights to them? This is the third LP from this punk quartet, known for their kitchen sink style. They pull from many eras and jump around within genres. Very, very fun. They've been really pushing their limits, and the group is constantly dancing around their signature sound. But that sound there was pretty hardcore. Right before that, you heard Southern Forest by the group Luposita from the album Inverno, which means winter in Italian. They're from Boston, Massachusetts. This is their second EP, written in waking sleep at 4 a.m. They say they're fighting off the sleep of winter and the lure of time standing still, so we can create the world we want instead of trying to survive the world we're in. And then right before that, that was Spirally Staircase Memory from the band School Fair. They're from Dunedin, New Zealand, and they began the band by renting out a factory-sized sub-zero degree Celsius room, normally operated by construction workers in an industrial area, and recorded music on a four-track tape recorder. Their newest album, Unexpected Violence, is what that is from. And the band members repair old machines and they make short films and jewelry. So some very creative members there. 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Keep us going. Keep us strong. Speaking of strong, this next song, not strong, this next song is called The Weak by Ice Age on Space 101.1 FM.

You heard it here first. That was Things I've Killed by the band Telehealth. They're based out of Seattle, and they were founded in 2022 by a married couple, Alexander Attitude and Kendra Cox. And they say, envision a bigger brain brainiac, a transhuman Gary Numan, or a terminally online pylon. Their album release party for this upcoming album, Green World Image, is going to be this Thursday at Numos. They're playing with the Seattle band Coral Grief and Portland's Buddy Wincoop on May 14th, like I said. And I'm so excited. I think they're so much fun. They really remind me of the Talking Heads, and I think it's going to be a great show. Before that, you heard My Blush, Strength of the Critic by the band Lip Critic. Lip Critic fits snugly into the new era of hardcore, chronically online, glitchy, sweaty, moshable music that seems to keep popping up. The group contains two drummers, and for their stage setup, the two drummers take opposite sides of the stage with the other band members at sampler desk, kind of Kraftwerk style in between. They also have a really cool website that looks a lot like Pirate Bay website. Their new album, Theft World, just came out this past week, and they're playing Barboza on June 7th. Be there. It's going to be awesome. And then right before that, that was the band Ice Age with the song The Week from the upcoming album For Love of Grace and the Hereafter. That's coming out of Copenhagen, Denmark, the sixth studio album of this beloved Danish quintet. And across these 12 songs of the album, a universe of love expands and contracts in an eternal tango. Elias Ronenfeldt is the main man in this band, and his lyrics burn with the apocalyptic intimacy, while the band masterfully maneuvers within their shape-shifting scenery of feral post-punk. And Elias Ronenfeldt is actually going to be here touring his solo work at Substation on Saturday, May 9th, along with Evanora Unlimited, who I have played previously on the show. So that will be exciting. I hope you discovered something new this week. Of course, keep on listening for Stardate with Bill Henry. That's coming up. And then, of course, we've got Sonic Test Flight at 6 p.m. where there's a guest DJ every week, which is very cool. I'm going to leave you with one more track here this week. This track, aptly called Bye Bye by the band Crazier, off of a new EP called This Dog Spits. This is a debut EP out of Athens, Georgia. The band says that Crazier formed around a shared instinct for turning personal upheaval into sharp and memorable songs. So that should be a good place to end the show. Of course, I'll see you next week from 2 to 3 p.m. Pacific time. But until then, stay out of the slump.

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1: Stardate May 10th. 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
1: Stardate May 10th. The eyes of the dragon shine a third of the way up the northeastern sky at nightfall. Eltainen is the brightest star of Draco, with third-ranked Rostabon just above it. They circle high across the north during the night and stand in the northwest at first light. Although Eltainen looks brighter than Rostabon, that's only because of their different distances. Eltainen is about 150 light-years away, while Rostabon is at 380 light-years. So if you lined them up side by side, Rostabon would shine about twice as bright as the dragon's other eye. Rostabon is only about 65 million years old, compared to 4.5 billion years for the Sun. Yet it's already past the end of its prime lifetime. That's because it's about 6 times as heavy as the Sun. Such massive stars burn through their nuclear fuel at a frantic rate. So Rostabon has already converted the hydrogen in its core to helium. Now it's probably getting ready to ignite the helium to make carbon and oxygen. That's caused the star to puff up. It's about 40 times the diameter of the Sun. That's the main reason it looks so bright. There's a lot of surface area to beam light out into space. Eventually, the nuclear reactions in the core will stop. The star's outer layers will blow out into space. That will leave only the dead core, a cosmic ember as heavy as the Sun, but only as big as Earth, closing one of the dragon's bright eyes. You can find out more about the stars in Stardate magazine. Details at stardate.org. For the McDonald Observatory, I'm Billy Henry.

0: 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Another track, I'm going to do a snare roll.
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